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2: 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Sondag 15 November Grand Arena Grand West met Bok van Blerk, Kid Darren, Bartu, Jan Blom, Bernice West, Brandon Miles, Hendrey Baard, Andrie Het, Lia, Postduif, as ook Koenie en Rocco de Villiers. 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Sondag 15 November. Jy wil dit nie misloop nie.

0: tijd om in te checken hier op Bok Radio per die maandag. Nummer is 074-2009-89. Waar je zelf ook al in die wereld bevindt, check in. Penny, what you got?
1: Hello there, my sugar boo. Here is the linker lob crupper. 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How many didn't? Again. There are 30 cows in a field, 28 chickens. How many didn't? Check in, okay?
0: Thanks, Baines. Producer Penelope. There are 30 cows in a field, 28 chickens. How many didn't? 074-2009-89. Hartelijk goeiemiddag, jy is by die Triple Eight Show. Met trots aan jou gebring deur Cherry Tygervallei, gedryf deur die Halfway Groep. Ek is Heinrich.
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1: Jy wil ruimte hê, krag hê en slimmerry. 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
1: South Africans living overseas apparently develop a whole new level of patriotism. The further they get from home, the one South African has hilariously captured exactly what that looks like. Marcus Van has taken a look at the lives of South Africans living abroad, from braais in the snow to emotional encounters with the national anthem. His theory is that the further away a South African gets from home, the stronger their connection to everything proudly local becomes. Suddenly, the guy who barely touched a braai back home is standing in London wearing a gown, grilling meat in the snow, and defending South African heritage like his life depends on it. And if you've ever met a South African expat, you probably know exactly what he means.
2: South Africans overseas are like tea bags, my bro. The further away from home, the stronger they get. A guy lives in London for 2 years, my man's braaiing in the snow, in a gown, defending the heritage. There's Mrs. Balls in the pantry, biltong in a suitcase, and a drawer full of Amar rusks that costs more than the guy's rent. He hears Jerusalem in a shop there in Manchester and he stops like somebody shot him. He'll drive 3 hours, my man, to watch the box play in a pub with 9 other South Africans, and he'll cry while he sings the anthem, all 4 verses. Well, mind you, my guy's never sang it once when he was home. He started saying just now to all the Englishmen, and I think my man's malfunctioning. At home, he moaned about everything. Okay? Abroad, he'll fight the guy twice his size just for having a negative opinion about his country.
3: Hey, guys, nobody loves South Africa like a South African who left.

Chinese crypto billionaire Justin Sun is reportedly accused of paying around 30 million yuan, $4.5 million, to parents of actress Ying Tian as a traditional marriage payment. After their relationship reportedly fell apart, Sun allegedly tried to get the money back through the courts. Sun has also made other claims about their relationship, including discussions about having a child through surrogacy. However, some of the details have been disputed, and Sun himself reportedly described parts of his online account as fictional. And Bilibili has reached 376 million viewers worldwide, putting the Chinese video platform on a path to challenge global giants like YouTube. The platform has also removed ID verification requirements and is starting to hire internationally, signaling a major push beyond China. Could Bilibili become YouTube's next big global viral?

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1: 20 minute oor 7, net so kykie na jou paai, ek het tans geen verkeersnuus vir jou nie, indien jy enige nuus vir ons het, asseblief, stuur dit gerus na 074-2989, soos altyd, wees veilig op die paai.
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3: Die rooi tapijt word uitgerol en Kaapstad maak reg vir die grootste glansgeleentheid van die jaar. 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